Frankfurt Central EMS Station 22. EMS Station 22 unit is requested to respond to 4277 Antioch Drive, 4277 Antioch Drive, Antioch Township, across the West M 115. A 70-year-old female having abdominal issues last night. His feelings is healing.

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0: I have a private property in BC at the gas station in Sutton's Bay. You want me to see if Tribe could assist with that?

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1: Yeah.
0: Joshua 2544 back in.

0: Oh, yes, that's Jeff.
1: Alright.
0: 272 in West Cal with a blue Chevy Equinox. Mission complete. Edward Tom Edward 3181.
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1: PRS, we're clear and available.
0: PRS, clear and available. And 301, I was on a call. Did you know I was going to cancel that out?
2: Yeah, when you were canceled, I fired prior to arriving.
0: I apologize.
2: No worries, Andrew Kelly.

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0: showing to
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1: He's still on scene.

0: Marathon, just north of Chums with, I'm going to jump late in a second. It's a silver sedan.
1: Plate is 3 Queen Palmore 7 Max.

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0: 372 and old 72 with a light blue Mercury Mariner. That's complete. 2 Queen Tom, yellow 97.
1: Seventy two and old.

Carry on a female at the Bowl House, Boy Ocean Lincoln, Henry Ocean, Union Sam Edward. First of Claire, C-L-A-I-R-E. Number 3, 10. Date of birth,

0: 7544 South. You're still going to be clear in 7510 as well.
1: Central Command, COVID, I'm trying.

with this whole project of our building. Central 330 as well. CRP's grandson, we smashed the windshield of a window to the car, and I'm guessing the suspect's name will be running him out there.

0: restaurant, also called Vince's Jewelers. Entry door alarm, no fielder contact at this time. 936 9 Feather.
1: 36, check your eyes.
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1: Of the male there who's still in the driveway of the 1010 address. She went down to Sarah Buick.

0: 5-3 here, Charlie, please. I am David 1-4. 6 PSD 1-4 on a red Jeep.
1: G to a Matthew Ray Quigley out of Kingsley.

0: more on the southeast end here. Now the Jeep's open. We'll take a second on with him.
1: Clear, 9-5.
2: Clear, we're coming away. Central 7544, traffic stop. 44, good. Edward Henry Union 2210, pull them to Walgreens, Phoenix Shams, Black 44.
3: Comments, her name is Nina.
2: Copy, that's what I was doing right now.
0: Sunshine 36. Good. I realize you run off the RO on that Jeep. Good, please.
2: Wayne's being slow, but so far he's nil now about 625G.
0: Perfect.

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1: I set miles on the walls, both of those walls, that's keys there. So, well, I don't know.
2: Okay, clear.
0: 46 about shortly as well on that.
1: 46 about.

0: 现在说已经出来的。飞机过来。Schneider, Black, Jansen, Voice. Back to City, now Schneider.
1: Are you guys with the suspect?
2: Yeah,
1: we're talking about off here. Clear, I'm going to make contact with Grandmother.
2: Yeah, 23.

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0: 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Man 7537 is clearing. 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
1: 10-4, I have it in my hand.

Central 920. If we get a call from Goodwill on that, we can respond, but otherwise we don't need to. Clear. I'll take it off the board.

0: negativ. You can show us some service. We'll be on until 7 a.m.
1: C-92.
0: We're fine, man. After much. Yeah, 2036. 936 says.
1: We're good. Well,
0: clear also.

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1: But
0: I'm available for a GX over there.
1: Give me 20 seconds.

0: 407, that's traffic. 131 South Crofton with a white Jeep Grand Cherokee, Michigan plate, 4 Paul X-ray, Mary 44.
1: Clear, 131 South Crofton.
0: Good.
1: Are you still there with us? Yeah, I'm here.
0: I'll be down there shortly.
1: You want to bag and wallet from her vehicle?
0: Okay, there.

0: Good.
1: I have his phone and water and cigarettes. However, his bag was left at work from the sound of things.
0: Okay, you want to tweet? Oh, God. 6-4, Adam, you can use 4.

0: 7 Sector File. Okay, be on a mail, last of Nelson, Nora, Edward, Lincoln, Sam, Ocean, Nora, first of Harris, Charles, Adam, Robert, Ida, Sam, middle of James, Common, date of birth 12-19 of
1: 2018. Okay. 2018. Insurance not verified. Within 5, 8, 7, 13, and 26. So Diego, Ida's, Pietro, or Calcasta?

0: 6 from 27.
1: Good.
0: Can you give me a TX on my one cell phone?
1: Yeah, can we? 2 minutes.
0: Payphone. Family is just believing it's TV, not what we're telling them it is.
2: Sorry, I was on the phone. I'm not sure what you just said, 25-6, but I have the original RP, the son of the woman there at the house, wanting to update. Can I transfer him to your phone?
0: His number is call free.
2: Affirmative, it's Carl, the original guy there, yeah. That's his number.
0: Copy. If he hangs up, I'll give him a call on a couple minutes. I'm just wanting a big spot right now for service.
1: Copy that. Looks like he's got a 10-9 on his

Trump State County Bureau. Hoosier Valley, Megan Lane, people in a red burgundy truck and a green truck ripping up and down Hoosier Valley, doing donuts, last thing, going towards Vance. 2050.

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0: 220-213.
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0: I just saw you called. You still need to call? Right.
1: Yeah, if you need me to call. Well, thank you.
0: Can you tell me a chat, please?
1: Thanks.
2: Well, let's see. Not currently on probation, showing discharge, and revoked. And had two priors. Still waiting on a mass arrest.
1: Clear.
2: Excellent 7 status.
1: Good status, on paper.

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0: 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It's a front door, second front door and entry motion. They left a message with a key holder, no answer.
1: I'll be out.
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1: Yeah, no one here. Thanks.
0: Great. Jerry, I'll be out at Munchen.
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1: This PBT is an 034.034. And can you contact the 0 7 on Sunhills, non-commissioned, so they know this?
0: Thanks.

0: Go ahead.
1: Do you have any Rangers in that player, you know?
0: I'm showing Ranger 7 on duty. I'm not sure where he's at. Break, Ranger 7.
2: Ranger 7, Bohemian Road.
0: Can you go directly, 45-6?
2: Ranger 7, Bohemian Road.
1: Ranger 7, you're out of position. I just had a black crotch rocket take off towards Empire. So I'm trying to catch up to him.
2: I copy.
1: 45-6, Ranger 8, I'm up at 9 rock. I'll head down to the intersection. Where are you at? Up at the Empire Bluff, go ahead. Copy. He's got to be an Empire somewhere right now, or he's turning on to land on the Pennsylvania Trail. Copy.
3: See if you can find somebody with that name.
0: Okay.
1: Look like a black crotch rocket wearing all black with a helmet. I got him here. Going down front Empire here.

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1: You can just clear the male husband advice.
0: Coming out to 22 cell phone.
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0: And I'm going to disregard on that.
1: Copy, disregarding 2108.

0: 27 just passed me at 102. Hold out. Are we looking for Tornum's Ram 2, or do you find him from the Cats?
1: Yeah, if you can find one for M2, that'd be great. Thanks.
0: Yeah.

0: 27, I'm assuming you weren't able to see a plate or anything.
1: No, I was going in an opposite direction, but I wasn't able to see a plate. I just had him at 102 going past me.
0: We are 45-6.
1: 45-6.
0: Two of the VOL, the Grand Travers and Bentley for that black sport bike, wearing all black, black helmet, reckless driving, down 72, West Rucker, East Song.
1: Yeah.
0: Thanks.
1: Central 7533.
0: Can you show me double the 7538? You going by 33?
1: Quick. Central 7531, I was giving directions to a pedestrian here. Was there some traffic for me? Central from 31, did you have traffic?
2: Negative, Mr. 7533.

0: Illinois 28, Adam Victor, 21416, AV 21416, and a white Toyota.
1: Clear,

local unit. Copy, be well. Malia 1A, one of the deputies was just in pursuit eastbound on 72 from Empire with a black motorcycle they had just terminated. Informational only. 2113.

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1: 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Repeating 31 AMK 8. Lee Union, they're frustrated. It's a silver dash right now.
2: 2113.
3: Legal not jail, having some issues. We'll get the conditions over to me shortly.
2: Okay, thanks.

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1: Driving recklessly, weaving through cars, clear 2118.

0: 49 and Penny. Mike? Hello,
1: 4528.
0: I'm unable to get a hold of anybody on the phone. You can clear me from this with a report.
1: Yes, I'm with you.
0: Good evening, in service, Gator Post, Jerry, Uncle 06, signed in. 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

0: County. It's BOL. I'm there. You have 8711 Cedar Run Road. RP is listening to his Leland scanner. There was a pursuit with a black motorcycle. He said it just sped by his house going 100 plus miles per hour, heading eastbound and eastbound on Cedar Run from 8711 Cedar Run. Let's clear 2120.
1: Central 7544, traffic stop.
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1: Edward Town Frank 547, pulled into Hammersmith off South Airport by CAF, the brown Chevy Malibu.
0: Clear. Hang off, looks like it's potting right inside a taco at Tequila on Front Street. No stress.
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3: Central 920. Did they get a plate on that motorcycle or nothing?
1: Nothing, whatever.

0: Central 18 traffic. 18, go ahead. Rapid 272. Orange, 4 Rapid on Michigan plate. 8 Lincoln Sam, Mary, Franco. Correction, it's going to be Boyd, Lincoln Sam, Mary, Franco.
1: 718, Rapid City.
2: On the road across of Pierre Road and Peninsula Drive for a 68-year-old female, severe abdominal pain, central clear, 2123.
0: Status.
3: Hello.
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3: Yeah, give me a sec.
0: Yeah, I'm on 66.
2: I think I

0: 356.
1: 356.
0: I definitely set off another alarm here. Do we know who the key holder is here?

0: the number for the key holder in the pad, the alarm company called and then left a message.
1: Copy.

0: front to us, over the front 10. Clear shot. 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Central 24, I'll be clear that citizen contact, and I'll give you a CS.
1: Okay. 2129, what do you need status while you're waiting?
0: I don't. Tom Grand Traver, my Tom Fitch Alpha 1.
1: 55 Alpha 1.
0: Transporting to Moncton, mileage is 24.2.

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2: Line with Cheryl Merchant, state her husband Brian. 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She seems very erratic.

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1: For East Long and Hurricane and Drill Sonnet, we'll do well.
0: Clear.
1: Okay. 974 from 34. I caught blue pickup. Did you say direction of travel?
0: I'm not in direction of travel. It's an older blue pickup, probably late 2000s.
1: For Cheryl, it's going to be a 2006 two-tone blue Chevy Silverado two-door.
0: 34 copies.

0: 7 Fetch. I'll be down 11 for a bit.
1: 44 Chuck.
0: Fred.
1: David Robert Lincoln, 4-2. Lincoln Crossing Circle off Airport. Wake Ford. Flex.

rental units on the domestic. The only Chevy pickup truck that's the EVY invalid is going to have the plate Edward Yellow John 8413 on a GMT 400. Very far copy.

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0: Forrest.

0: 完成过。Good. Question 934 of Lansing Plus. Good. 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
1: Yeah.

0: 4-4.
1: 633 Bay Hill Drive, apartment 16. 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

0: Section line 7-4, quarter out. 10, we'll pick up here. I can't figure out who's the plus up. And that blue pickup is here, I'll get your plane in. Great.
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Are we en route to US 31 and Price Road area for a panic attack?

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0: 4 from 920. 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Could you guys use a K9 or a drone?
1: I'm still working through. 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
0: Okay.
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0: 14th in division with 2 Paul Frank, Robert, 4-6, it's a gray Subaru.

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0: Central 920. 920. I see that assist. I can just go take a drive off there and take care of it. Click. Okay. 304, I can't be correct. So you cancel it around and back.
1: Thanks.

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0: Oh, let's see, we're here to look.
1: 2237. Heavy building now.
2: 302 from 301 and EMS 1, Bravo 82, just checking out of the main channel. And Metcalf from 301, we are in.

me copy just to make sure that I have everything accurate here. 304 is not responding. 301 is responding. It's 22 564 13 Mile Road in Mesa for difficulty of breathing.

0: Good.
1: Lost and found at the Anvil over the phone. Looking to contact Kayla Squires up at Munson. She's in 4037 or 3037. 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

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If custom plate, fly D fan, Frank Lincoln Yellow, David, Frank Adam Nora. 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
0: I'm up here with his mother. If you might want to try to talk to him.
1: Oh, yeah, I'm almost out.
2: Charlie Zebra X-ray 176. CZX176. Yes, 31 is airport access 3.2. Toyota Highway.
1: Clear Monson airport access.
0: Front 936 clear.
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0: copy. We still got like a 25-minute ETA to go through the
1: Well, he was at the bar. He went home afterwards.
0: Yeah, that makes sense, son.
2: Sounds nice. It's here for yourself. Good. 69, Adam Henry Zebra 2, 69, AHZ 2. The 3 miles south airport with a gold Volkswagen. Central 75, 10, let's stop. 75, 10, go ahead. 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
2: Madam, how are you doing?
0: Obviously.

0: Kansas. Address comes back as West End Tavern. Just to be clear.
1: Copy. You can show me out there.
0: Copy.
2: Red, 229. 16 Adam Paul Frank 4, 15 APF 4, gonna be getting in front with a white Ram.
1: 2252.
0: That noise. That email just called back. The boyfriend came back, gave her her phone, now he's taken up again.
3: Claire, I just saw the voicemail and I'm on the phone with her.
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0: Anybody, you see anybody walk on Harris there?
1: No, I'm just checking, not seeing anyone yet. I'm going to loop back around, though.
0: Okay, he just said he was coming from the back entrance of West High School, and he'll be walking on Harris.
1: Try to clear on that.

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Central, Medic 1. Prior to that, we'll be out. Clear. 9-1, 9-1, Sierra Road.

0: 算是分为这对于这些什么事儿。
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2: 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That's what I'm asking.

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2: I'm TX with ARP right now.
3: ARP has called back, stating it looks like they're headed north at this time. All she can tell me is there's a new staff condo 15 minutes south of Traverse City, or north of Traverse City.
2: Copy.
3: I'm guessing the condo's just north of Sutton's there.
2: Copy. I looked in all the parking lots back here and I didn't see anything. I'm going to head north and see if I can find them up in the zone today.
1: Copy, I'll be reminded.

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1: Condos 15 minutes north of your location, which I'm guessing is the condo.
0: Their location.
1: Oh, affirmative. I have attempted both his TX numbers with no answer, though, so send a text.

0: That sounds real one. Never mind, it's updated. 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
0: Serve, 23-3.
2: Steve called back, said they have made it safely to their condo, and they will call the RPM, but I don't know that they're fine.
0: Have that. Copy, clear. Clear.
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1: Julian on travel 6, he's at the office, secure.
0: Copy, thank you. 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
0: 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Be at the original venue.
1: I'm in a vehicle, 72 in Crawford, with a flash gun. What? Sierra. David Robert George, 9377.
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2: Florida Police, Robert Mary Frank, 613, it's a black Infiniti SUV. I'm East Travers Highway, and come east of Salon.
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0: Men kan vara från. Few changes to an ALS headed up to Thompsonville, and we're going to be transporting to Munson Travers. Starting is 328.5.
1: Drown arrow out Florida for me. 220 of 67, 220 of

0: 45/28. Out with a vehicle side of the road, 72 north or west of Old Morgan Trail. Got some people waving me down. Copy. Central 974. Good.
1: Get out to jail. Starting mileage is 58449.
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We're Barlow and South Airport. Clear Barlow, South Airport.

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1: 128, Adam Yellow. The front cast Harley Davidson, Morsley. 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
0: Around 16:30 at the Alpena County Courthouse. Juvenile took off on foot wearing black sweatpants, black Nike t-shirt, white Nike tennis shoes. Female believed to be heading towards the Island Detroit break. Has been entered into lane is missing. Subject has black hair, blue eyes, scars, marks, tattoos, unknown. Heart under left eye, 2009 on the thigh. Butterflies on arms and legs. If contact made, please check welfare and contact MSTO Pina. Terminal clear. 2321.
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0: Jimmy Mission Plate, New David, Q Queen, C Charles, 731, DQC 731.
1: Have a good night.
2: Glad I do that.
0: Kyle, which one driver? You can run him off for me.

0: 28 with Lake Key. I'm compliant SOR out of state. No Watson, he's a valid driver.
1: Avenue and Buckeye Lane. And a priority 3 for a 93-year-old male. He is helping.
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2: Same traffic, 475-44. 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
1: The RV hit the deer on Chatch Road. He traveled home to 3700 North Osmodoffi, Unit C. He'll be there.
0: Copy. Corey is on felony probation, has been drinking in the house, nothing physical, nothing's escalating. She's just very upset. He was texting his ex-wife.
2: Okay, clear. Do you have anyone in Chasson Airport area where westbound kind of vehicle that might need to talk to is having trouble maintaining that lane? It's a white Ford, registration 94, Adam, George, Frank, 7.
0: I can hold the suspicious. Nothing physical's going on, and I got you on South Airport.
2: Clear, thanks. We're going to check them out, and then we'll continue on.

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1: Good.
0: This is going to be a great 2021 Kia 4K. It's valid through August this year with positive insurance. It's registered to the driver, Cameron Dean Albert. He's showing nominal valid with one prior 65. Obviously, the car's drivable since he drove it home. He thinks he's getting on the road.
1: Sorry. 33,
0: go ahead.
1: Alpha 33 will be on to the arrow gauge.
0: 33 on to the arrow gauge, 2327. Station 2 clear, 2328.
2: 58453. 2328.

75-79 Narrow Beach Road. This is a priority 3 for a 94-year-old male. His cousin has been bleeding, but he has fallen several times today. He's still on the ground, not injured. Then becoming clear, second cone 2328.

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0: additional information for just a call in the general downtown area. RP, or it's Austin, buzzed that his girlfriend Jennifer Martinez left his house 2 minutes ago. She's 30 years old, Hispanic female, wearing all black, black hair, shorts. After a disagreement, she then contacted RP using Wi-Fi calling. She doesn't have cell phone service, saying that she's walking down an alley and somebody was harassing her. RP is now walking around looking for her, advising to wait at me in the area he was in, Union 7, for law enforcement contact. He did not want to. He said he checked her apartment, which is at 96155. She wasn't there. She's to reach out. Phone information only. Central Clear 2337.
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0: 32. Can you run a parallel route on 10-9 for me?
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Central 934. Yes. Did you already contact the jail to confirm the probation conditions?

0: 946, suspicious.
1: Good. Got the Jack's Landing parking lot, two vehicles, ready for plate.

still waiting for me a message.

812. Unit 811, respond near the intersection of South Maple City Road and the Hoswell Road for a report of a tree blocking the road. 2342.

0: Central 934 says.
1: Good says. He's locked himself in the bedroom and trying to get the call.
0: Clear, he locked himself in the bedroom.
2: Down by the RV, he gave me the same information. I'm just going to be able to find it.

0: 说三零七点一天。
1: Go on.
0: Okay, for Sunny Dada. For Rasa County, what's good for the displaced home? They were going to take a plan tomorrow. I'm going to find what that is. That they're going to have within 24 hours standby.
2: Thank you.

0: on to Medical Center. I'm on to Medical Center. So my signal 622 on 800. Memorial, I diagnosed with aphids with RVR and sepsis, secondary to kidney stones and the UTI. Patient was pretty overheated twice at OMH. She's been in a sinus rhythm throughout our transfer. Current vitals, blood pressure is 122 over 74, heart rate's around 90, sinus rhythm on the monitor, SpO2 is 95% on room air. Only complaint at this time is she says she's feeling a little seasick. If you don't require anything further, we'll be there in about 10 minutes.
1: I'll be clear.
0: Central 9524 motor assist. Can be off 3 mile, Hammond. Good with a horse trailer.

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0: Good morning. I'm Jumbo Still 06.

213 Charlie 7. 213. Adam 7, Edward at Lincoln, repeating AA 7. ELL. The east front and Garfield. Solar Infinity Sedan. 2355. 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

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We're going to be Woodmere and Carver.

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0: 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Michigan plate 93 Adam.

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1: And that's the room.
0: Have
1: a good one.
0: Same traffic, 978. 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
1: 978, have a good one.

0: Thanks for that 6-3. 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Thanks for the help. Have a good night.
1: Sorry, time for you. 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
0: Seven 7-5-3-1 and 7-5-43. Out of service 7-8.

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2: I'm near Cherry Bend Grocery, headed towards 641. Pickup truck, RP's reporting it's all over the roadway, driving into the ditch.

0: copy. Almost to Del Del right now. 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
1: Copy.
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1: Copy.
2: Grand Rapids, love you guys.
1: Grand Rapids, copy.
2: Jackson.
1: Jackson, copy. Saginaw, copy.
2: R4.
1: Good, sir. Hello. Clear yourself. Stay there, Cap.

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1: Copy. Location.

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0: just got fine. They were able to get a plate, something like 005490. They said it was a dealer plate, and it comes, it is a gray GMC. The plate did not return.
1: Copy.
0: And I've disconnected with my RP. He turned the opposite direction, but it was still northbound on 641.
1: Copy.

0: 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Sounds low and tall. 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
1: Central 213 South.
2: Hello, sir.
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1: Copy.
0: I'm 22's message.
1: Grand Hill, November 6. Copy, I'm probably tired here, coming on.

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1: I've got it.
2: 641 Dingy Valley. Yeah, correction, Dingy Valley.
1: Got it.
2: Rich.
3: Hey, Ralph, we have 2728. I have a caller who was listening to the scanner. He lives at 8911. North Lake Leland Drive, South Lake Leland Drive. The vehicle did pass his house just now. He's just north of Lake Leland.
2: Copy, I've got that vehicle. 641 and Bingham Ridge. We're on a traffic stop at this point. It's 005490, I believe. That dealer plate.
3: Copy.
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0: Dennis, Laura, H. Henry, E. Edward, B. Boyd, E. Edward, L. Lincoln, Frisk, Eric, E. R. I. C., Little John, J. O. N., and he'll be a junior, date of birth, 6-8-82, out for the right.
1: God, that's right, he's not after.

0: Central Tucson.
1: Yeah.
0: I'm going to be giving a female cruising right to your residence. Thanks for sharing mileage.
1: Good.
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3: 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Central 7232. Can you tell me clear the jail now? Is that all green light? Can you move it?

0: We all push our train.
1: Go ahead.
0: You're going to make a morale for the vehicle. Change it, whatever you want.
1: Copy. And at some point, we're going to need the VIN off that. The plate did not return.
0: Copy. Looks like it's a dealership plate. I don't know if that makes a difference, but I'm just going to end for it.
1: I did attempt running it under dealer plate, and it said it did not conform to the format.
0: Copy.
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0: Go for the F1 on lane 7. Line 34. Tie it. Lincoln, XX-ray, T-Tom, T-George, 30080.

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1: Good.
0: 6, Robert Boy, Robert 46. 6 RBR 46. Flat 3 of the Coma, House Highway in Ranchuda.
1: I'm still not getting any response for return.
2: 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Stand by.

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1: Have a good one.
0: Good.
2: You're not in the jail. Sergeant Myers, 37441. 37441.
3: 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That's 19 after.

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1: 3, G George, G Tom, G Union, E Union, D David, E Edward, L Lincoln, XX Ray, G Tom, G George, 3, 0008, 0.

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0: ahead of Vin. 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

Benzie County 2, Benzie EMS Station 5, Benzie County to Benzie EMS Station 5, request for an ambulance, 6749 Maple Drive, 6749 Maple Drive, it's going to be the Woods of Antonia Trailer Park. Another priority 3 for an 80-year-old female. She has probably been bleeding, but she did fall and can't get back up. She did save her knee, kind of hurt. Benzie County clear, first 24 after.

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1: My address is 3027 South Blake Lane, Leroy, Lincoln, Adam, KPE, Edward, and that's Lake Leona, 49653.

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0: Thank you.
2: 2528, I apologize. I did not get his first name, but his TS is in the cab there.
1: Okay, that's it. All good.

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0: Did the RP say that he ran a couple of cars off the road? Do you know where those were?
1: The one car that ran off the road was 641 around the area of Hong Kong, I believe.
0: Copy.
1: The other one was a near miss on Cherry Bend between Valesville and the Cart Trail.
0: Copy, thank you.

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0: 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I drove down 641 and Jerry Ben and Fouch there. Didn't see any damage or anything. I also spoke with the original RP. I'll get you that file here in a minute. I got a statement from him, so I'll be clear.
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Good. Edward Frank William, 199, BFW 199, the Black Tahoe, be in front of Sportsman's Warehouse. 118.

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0: Carl says. Central P3. 230. I'll be clear of that one, 10-8.

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1: 18
0: 70 Road, Black Lincoln, Michigan Plate, North Tom, Charles, Tom, yo. Correction, North Tom, George.
1: How are you?

Trail 41, what's that? Wonder you want in Dorman. What was your voice here? Edward William Nora, 6522.

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0: Well, looks like the plate's going to be 7 Queen, Tom, Adam, 6-5, 7-2, T-A, 6-5, Star Color Jeep, we're on Wolfringer, just north of Geraldton Place.
1: Wolfringer, north of Geraldton.

Jersey trips, and then I do another. Valid 15625, go out to the next. Second one's gonna be out of Michigan. Looks like just an ID card. Last is gonna be Mary, A. Adam, T. Tom, A. Adam. First, Mary Jane, MaryJane, Middle Elizabeth, Common, Didworth, 6403.

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0: Edward Tom Victor 7638, TTV 7638, to white Toyota 4Runner. We're pulling into LaFrey Yourself. Quick. Central 7533, Malcolm Munson with one female. Break for starting.
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0: 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Have a good day.
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0: Through four, 4533 Grant Highway, US 31, for someone with a lot of close ops.

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1: Okay. Sorry. It's actually 4533 Grant Highway.
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0: 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Can we answer Brady?
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Last name is Gross. G-R-O-S-S. First Elizabeth, common. Middle Grace, common. Elizabeth Grace Gross. It was 4824. 4824. 3 for 2.

0: 04.
1: Oh, I'm sorry about that. It's, I was reading the wrong date on here. It's 25 and 99. Sorry about that. On these out-of-state lights, it was 25 and 99.
0: Quick,

Mr. Love, Michigan. Last name, Wilman, William Ida, Lincoln. Harry Adam Honora, first name, Gabriel. George Adam, Roy Robert, Ida Edward Lincoln. Middle of Neil, Nora Edward, Ida Lincoln. Gabriel Neil Wilman, 3/28/96. 3/28/1996.

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0: 7892 Shell Road, RP, Justin on the line. What's up? What's the matter, house?
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0: 4018 status. 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He's gonna secure the vehicle and get it in the morning.
1: Clear, thank you. Central 934. Cut. The brother might be leaving in a 26 Trailblazer, gray in color. I will call back if he does. Copy that.
0: Central, you can show us clear.

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0: 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Do you want to ask Joe?
1: Good. Also, 13. Pico.
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1: 0.1, 3.4, I will pull the GPS history.
0: Thank you.

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1: Good.
0: This is Charlie Travis Service. Have a good night.
1: Have a good one.
2: Copy, Charlie. Thanks. You as well.

0: 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Edward, Union Henry 914, East Service Highway and Gray Road. Blue 4.
1: 305.
0: Be well, 31, now past 4 mile, likely to 3 mile. A black Chevy Silverado was going 75 by 5 mile, almost landed in the median, almost landed in guardrail. Seems intact, currently westbound. 0305.
2: You can pull me on that,
0: Be
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0: Be

0: Chad, Alpha Vision.
1: Good.
0: RP called back. He ended up falling to the shell on Munson by Thomas.
1: Good. I'll head over there.

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0: Central 41.
2: 41?
0: Clear the hospital and to the jail.

0: Gentlemen, if you copy, please. Edward Union George, 3472, EUG, 3472.
1: Comes back on 2016, Chevy Silverado, AVY, valve play 28, Bailey Anthony. Set the speed.

0: Copy, 2 switches. 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
1: Yeah, I'll do the help.

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0: Alright, Charles King George 05931 Air Coles. Can I get EMS?
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0: Clear, non-emergent.

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I have a patient who feels sick and I can't stop cramping, non-emergent 329.

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1: 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Central on Jim Wall.
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1: on. 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
1: Clear.
0: Good. Second.

0: for response on 972 4th Street. 972 4th Street. Right on the corner of 4th and Ernest. Have an 80-year-old male there. Trooper Paul should be able to assist only. 33 response. Touch clear 337.
1: Can you change this to an OWI and break for starting mileage?

0: Alpha, I think. 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Correct. The center of my drive, Jarvis. We'll be clear now that I'll work with all.
1: 344.

0: Central 974, Megan. Clear? Copy, and it's suspicious.
1: Good.
0: King's Court, the main office, 14 hanging around the office, some unclear descriptions. Think they should be checked out.

0: Sunshine 34. I'll be Alpha 74.
1: And Shoreline 74.
0: Good.
1: Sir, can you specify where, what the teams are doing from that scenario?
0: They were hanging out, acting suspicious by the office. That's it.

Central 230. 230. Can I get an ordinance violation time and number at 10th and Union? I'll be all set. Clear.

on 75 Green Lane, apartment 14. Can't really figure out what's going on. Just one girl saying her boyfriend's suicidal. Can hear him saying that he's hitting himself in the background. Something about some kids in the house as well. So far, they state no weapons on unintoxicated.

Central 9349 clear, break Central 94974. Seems to be escalating. He was trying to harm himself, Robert Kellogg, and now Permissi is going after the kids. Things are not calming down.

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Central 2, Ferry Cap Edwin. Head over at 802 Fern Street, checking on Mike Potty there, got a third party call, states that they were arguing over the phone and now he's not answering. Worried about him. Okay. Go ahead, sir.

Clarity 1 at 3825 Scenic Ridge, room E as in Edward 6, across the Silver Lake Road. 80-year-old male to the fall. He did hit his head on the way down. He is not currently conscious. He is breathing normally. 433.

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0: Central 934, we're out at still. At 444. Florida Jail Control, Patrick Sally Port with Robert Kellogg for domestic assault.

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I'm Trevor Knoxville. I'm Gainesville Township 910 Coyote Lane, Crystal Farm Lane. 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
0: 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Good morning.

0: 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I'll be out at jail. 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

0: Central 9. Right, so I'm not sure if you were aware you have a transport today with a jail to Jackson, if you could 19 to the jail.
1: From Townsend, you did check on that. Have the NCOs left right now?

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Benzing Energy, Benzing EMS, Station 5, Benzing Energy, Benzing EMS, Station 5, request for an ambulance, 8308 Aldi Road, 8308 Aldi Road, is south of Crum Road in the dead end. Recovery 3 for a 33-year-old male, he has cut his and breathing, his nasal lift assist into his wheelchair. Benzing County, clear for sun, after me 6.

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Pacific County 2 Station 5, Pacific County 2 Station 5, request for an ambulance, 8308 Aubrey Road, 8308 Aubrey Road, number 43 for a 73-year-old male. He receives a wheelchair, in a wheelchair, Pacific County 2nd, 529.

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Second level hall smoke detector, no killer contact, Asian City Engine 1, 534.

0: request for Central EMS Station 22. EMS Station 22 is here to respond to 285 Manistee River Drive, 285 Manistee River Drive, assuming northern exposure campground, site 205. Again, that's site 205. For a 35-year-old male having difficulty breathing, difficulty speaking as well. Central's clear at 536.
1: And that's 536.

0: Central, San Antonio, ready for initial. Yeah, two-story, medium residential.
1: Got nothing jumping the outside. BMS getting this to be 6th Street, command.
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1: 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Thank you, Brady, 5 guests.

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Central, Long Lookout Command. 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We got your alarm here. 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

0: 604 Peninsula EMS, Priority 1 response. Went to 9999 Beautiful Shores Road, across the Shipping Road, the dead end. Went for a 72-year-old male that fell. He is not alert. Still on the floor. Priority 1, this is clear, 616.
1: Okay, on all 45, 47, off duty, have a good day.
2: Who's fault?

Cherry Tree, 617.

Yeah. Pretty response. 609 South Division Street, cross of 9th and 10th. With a 75-year-old female chest pain. 316, 619.

scene here at Cherry Tree with Buff and Sean. We're investigating. Good point. That's close.

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0: Sorry, one second. 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It's just got a 66, that's it.
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0: 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If you could take me off the board, please. Have a good day.
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1: 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That driver has arrived, just came and picked him up. 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

0: Sun Sierra Peninsula Alpha 1 and Devil Beach Airport on 800. How are you coming?
1: This is Sun Sierra.
0: Good morning, Grand Lake Shore Peninsula Alpha 1. Having some issues with my call setup. I'm coming in 33, about 5 to 7 minute ETA with a 72 year old male sustained a ground level fall last night after losing his balance walking into his residence. It had fallen, striking his right flank on some concrete.

0: snow high necker back to UNF Health Asian. He's not prescribing any blood thinners. Break. Initially, he sustained another ground level fall this morning with no associated injury. However, since the initial fall, he's been complaining of right flank pain about a 7 out of 10 scale. Additionally, there does appear to be some indentation just below the chest wall in the area of the kind of the right kidney there. No associated contusions or any visible trauma. Currently, we're showing the sinus rhythm on the monitor, rate 70 no topics. He's 98% on room air respiration, sir. 18 non labor. 117 over 77 for blood pressure. Do have an IV of normal saline established. Have 4 milligrams of Zofran on board, as well as 15 mics of fentanyl with moderate pain relief. Patient denies any other complaints. Have a list of medications before you find arrival. If there's nothing further, we'll see you here in about 7 minutes.
1: All right, we will continue
0: on
1: arrival. That's okay.
0: Copy, Alpha 1 Square. 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
1: We are clear the last and on service for food change. 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
1: Rival 1.
0: Zulu, that's
1: Alpha
0: 1. We're going to be in service for 24 hours up to 0700. All numbers are in the MDT.
1: Sure for that. How are you there, guys?
0: You as well.
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0: They can do a TC at Cambria Suites. 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We advise her it's all probably civil, but she'd still like a phone call.
1: Central 225.
0: 225.
1: I'm east today. I'll take care of it.
0: Okay, I'll get you switched.
1: Go ahead.
2: Good morning. I'll be in service route to the office.
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It's a F-150 that's also newish. It's driving erratically. We're checking him and tailgating. I've seen westbound on Munson, site of Boyd, Lincoln, Adams, 701, 734.

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0: Newfoundland Service, up one.
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2: Federal County is being as on the area of the airport, and Cass have a gray Chevy pickup and a white Jeep at a road region, cutting people off from all over. Let's see, westbound airport, 738.
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Clarion, that's clear. Priority 12049 East Sparling Road, cross of King Louie Road and Maple Valley Lane for a 34-year-old female student, alcohol withdrawals, vomiting, and hallucinating. Good morning.

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0: Morning, Second Service, Link Hill 1600. I am going to be in court

0: guys have a suspicious out in Schaumburg Road. Guy, is it? Seventh Mouth to Louis, 669. Hey guys, suspicious person reported at 838 South Schaumburg Road. My RPJ says home alone with her 8-month-old child. She's trying to leave for work this morning and her dog's alerted to something outside. When she went to look, there was an older white male laying down in her garden.
1: Well, there as well. Moving on now from 45-1, I'll be out to the sheriff's office.
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0: Leaving off 45-3, I'll be out at the office.
1: Morning, ma'am.
0: I will be criminal on the service. You've kept my starting mileage of 49944. 49944. I'll be out to KSO for equipment maintenance.
1: Oh, clear. Good morning.

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1: 225.
0: 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Ready for a probate order.
1: Good.
0: It'll be at East Bank Flight. I'll get you a phone number in a second. It's 220. Will be joining me.

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1: West Drive, copies.
2: Flint, supervisor.
0: Well, looks like it's... in registration for North Adam Queen 90. Just received a call from a lady in Traverse, states that a neighbor reported that her husband, who is on county line, words, he then got in his vehicle, the white Dodge, possibly headed southbound, headed to Traverse City. Possibly having 802.
1: QSM,

0: Copy.
1: White Dodge. It is going to be a four-door. Back window is going to have writing on it, McKenna Mallory Miles, multiple M names of the grandchildren. Tango clear.
0: Tango clear. Ottawa. Canada Ottawa Doc, copy. Boston.
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4: 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We're responding to 116 Robert Street. 116 Robert Street. Have a 70-year-old female UTI. High blood sugar and confused.

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1: We're
0: all set. All right.
1: We're all set tonight.
2: 9-6-8.
1: Go ahead. Yeah, the strip's not in progress. Call it the TLC lobby for you.
2: Clear.
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0: Clear.
1: Saint County have a Border Patrol BOL in the area of 72 and Bags coming westbound into our county. A white Dodge Ram license plate 4, Nora Adam Queen 90. The driver of this vehicle's wife originally called us, say, he was having a medical emergency in Kalkaska. We transferred and it looks like he was trying to drive himself. I believe that he was having stroke-like symptoms. They're currently coming into our county. 311 8-11.

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0: I'll be out at the RP's address. I'll take status. Central of 32, we're in route now.
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1: What's up, 21?
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1: Not a whole lot. There's nobody here. They must have got them.
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3: 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North Thompsonville Road, closest crossroads are Rosa Road, Central clear, first zone, 816.

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0: Central 225, bring in to that number.
1: Good.
0: 8646, repeating 8646.
1: What was the name of that footage?
0: Philip Ashendorf.

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1: Where would you like another?
0: Third number.
1: Clear 220, can I have you head to the shell off Munson back to 25? You said that subject now?
0: No.

Would you put me on that PLL

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2: Are you able to get a hold of the wife that originally called?

Maybe pump for August back on 9-volt batteries. Some fuel tanks are coming out the south today. Can you get the pump prepared? And the pump out of the back farm and the alarm repaired on the above ground tank.

0: Central 950. You have another caller that's right behind that vehicle. They just turned southbound on 31. RP is going to be in a blue Equinox behind the vehicle with his hazards on, but sounds like still swerving pretty bad.
1: Claire, do you know how fast across the way they're going?
0: RP estimates roughly 50 miles per hour.

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0: Texas. 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
1: Clear.

Squad 8, MMR Echo White Water responding, non-emergent at this time, 31 North and 5 Mile, heard law. He is pulled over a subject, possibly having a medical emergency, he's still trying to evaluate, but wants to get going. Want to clear 820.

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0: Once in the air, months in the air, various relative. 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
1: This is Montserrat.
0: Hey, Monty, good morning to you. 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We're approximately 5 minutes out right now.
1: We good,
0: yeah,
1: the 025 on arrival,
0: let's go. Thank you, ma'am.
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0: 350 North South Long Lake Road. 350 North South Long Lake Road. Your cross streets are Eastwood and South South Long Lake Road. Priority 1, 67-year-old male, difficulty breathing, central clear.
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0: 3902, can I give you a respond to the Northland Plaza? It's going to be in front of the Dollar General. You're looking for a Dodge Caravan 1990 and a Toyota Tundra involved in a PDA there.
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0: Good morning, ma'am. You can show me in server.
1: Good morning. Time was 8:04. In your out time was 8:09.
2: Good. You had an obstruction over at New Directions at a gentleman at Blue Hot.
1: Yeah.
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1: Avon, we got two.
0: Okay. On 7th and Cedar, there's a gray doodle that's just running around. I couldn't catch it in case we get any calls.

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1: Lean's down until they do the upgrades here. We'll let you know.
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2: 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T-A-R-K-E-R, Bill David, white male, date of birth is 5-12-07. Be wearing a white long sleeve shirt and black shorts.
0: Cat is down again for hopefully a short period of time. We'll advise on his backup.
3: P113, good morning. I'll put you on the board. Also, be advised, I've entered a new complaint. Reference somebody hitting some geese. And also, if you saw the raccoon complaint yesterday, we've received multiple calls about it since then.
2: Good for it.
3: Have a good day. 10-2.

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1: 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Mountain 8.

0: And then Lake Ann, but can you head to 7243 Dead Stream with 613? I have a 43-year-old male who is having a mental break, has expressed thoughts of harming him.
1: Oh, no.

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And this is calling from alcohol. I do have law en route. Central's there. First time, 906.

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1: Control. Well, we got you done. 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Clear to run like in the snow.

0: What's the AR? What's the AR? That's the Alpha 33. 33, Beth. How do you copy?
1: This is not too bad.
0: What's in the Alpha 33? That's facility 33, 85-year-old female. Chief in place today is going to be general malaise. Patient states she's been feeling unwell since last night. Patient states she's had right leg pain secondary to hip surgery in the spring. She also felt hot, felt like her heart rate's been beating fast and short of breath at times. As the time photos are as follows. Patient is alert and oriented times 4. We have a heart rate of 82 on the monitor with a normal sinus rhythm. SpO2 is 97% on room air. Last blood pressure 124/76, 124/76. Blood glucose of 117. All right, blood glucose for the medical history, allergies, medication information. If nothing further, we'll be at the facility in approximately 10 to 12 minutes.
1: Alrighty, we'll work on getting
0: them on arrival.
1: Okay.
0: Copy that, then be clear.

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1: 44, go ahead.
0: We need none of the LEC. It's going to be a Dale.

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0: I'm in the county. Interrupt to the GCAT for detail.
1: So you're in the county and route to the detach, 913.

0: the dog contained at 315 Spruce Street. She jumped on the porch area with her to answer the door. Do you have a phone number maybe for this address?
1: Negative, phones are down.
0: Oh yeah, my bad. Copy and route to Cherryland then.
1: Copy and route to Cherryland.

0: Central, 613, did he threaten suicide today?
1: Not today, he did make statements of wanting to harm himself.

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1: Nathan.
0: Clear.
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0: Same traffic, 614.
3: You got dropped back on your suspicions from earlier. Do you need the information?
2: Yeah, were there any updates on it?
3: Negative. Last update was from 8 a.m. when he was in the waiting in the last Tundra at the Flight Post Office.

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1: 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I'll go up and check back.
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0: 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Mills 920, Carson, G12. Heading over to Charles City for court on off time. Have a good shift.
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0: here. 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
0: Cancel. We're off that here.
1: Good. 41, you want me to put you on that ACO1 call, or? Just an all tied up and just stay available for now. Great. I will pay you for that one.

0: 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Closest crossroads are Brownell Road, Smith Road. 70-year-old female, conscious and breathing. She is having difficulty breathing, is gray in color, has a history of COPD. 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
0: 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New class of Cedar Run, have a Diane. I've been flying a words and sweaty. They would like her checked on. We'll get EMS headed that way as well.
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0: call 218.
1: Okay,
0: sure. Copy a private property PDA, but it's really more of a sergeant referral break.
1: Okay.
0: We've tried to explain to the caller once the information is exchanged, it's up to the insurance company. He's not satisfied with that answer, making some demands, like to law enforcement to give him a call. Got his name and number when you're ready.
1: Go ahead with it.
0: First Jonathan, last Bridges, 231. 944-6885.
1: Okay, thanks.
0: Copy,
1: 939. Central 3902, I don't believe I ever told you I was clear than last.
2: You're dead.

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0: Can I have your report number for this?
1: Hey, so I'm report number 14522, repeating 14522.
0: Copy, thank you.

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1: 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Yep, there's an 87-year-old, 83-year-old female strip like sometimes 5235 Anna Drive. 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

0: Alpha 10. Long Lake Alpha 10. Just put us back on. We're already on the road.
1: Thank you.

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0: Thanks.

0: 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Yeah, we have a pending call for James Corp for legal burn at all. Negative, I'm not showing on my board.
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0: 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EMS Station 3, respond to 431 Bruin Street. 431 Bruin Street. A female there uses oxygen. Her power is out, Lake California, for a portable oxygen tank.
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0: 218 Central Trump.
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0: south. Yeah, it's Bulletin Delamere. Ohio Plate, Paul King Yellow, 3717.
1: Shoot up the Delamere on the south.

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1: Local law enforcement, who has CADs back up, Talon's back up.
2: And you may need to log back into mobile CAD. 6-3-9-53. Yes, go.
0: No problem. Thank you.
1: Glad to be back to call. 5-5-4-2-0, going my left screen. 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
0: 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Edward Robert King, 1336, will be airport LaFreniere with a white Ford Limited.

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0: Could be out at 1800 East Brentwood Street. I'll take status in 10.
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0: Hello, in a minute.
1: 4511. I should have everything I need. If not, I'll let you know.
0: Copy, thanks.

0: Central's paging MMR 1, responding non-emergent, crew nurse on scene, 2585 Lafreniere Road. Metalogic Sheriff City, room A is an Adam 9. 70-year-old male there, got chronic pain, they'd like him transported to the hospital. Let's clear your 958.
1: Yeah.
0: 958.

0: finally confirmation on the plate of the Subaru. A young man with plate number.
1: Okay.
0: Oh, I meant the Suburban, the Chevy Suburban.
1: Yeah, that's close and challenging.

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1: 77292, I'm secure, thanks.
0: Hey, 10-01.

0: Sancho for the Tubing Rasmussen. Tennessee Central for Medic 5, make sure Medic 5 out of the hospital, Big Brandon. Good. Ending is 54182. Okay, 706.
1: Let's clear 1006.
2: And Central 1.
1: Central 1.
2: We clear here. Show us around here, next one.
0: Going like fire. Respond for a road hazard. The firebox is 430. It's going to be on Thorson Road, north of M22. Thorson, north of M22. Tree is down in the roadway, taking up a good chunk of the road. Postpone it for 311 at 1007.
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He had me do the call and show myself and did the 311 route. 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
0: What's your vision?
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0: a 72 Colorado. 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I got your security on scene. 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
1: Right, he said it'd be on the northern end of the Thorson Road intersection there, and about a three quarters to a mile from M22.
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3: C David X-ray H Henry 7400. Now a beige or gold colored. And a towel. Oh, suburban.
0: Kathy, you got it covered. Go again, one time, please.
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0: Central 7547, you can have kind of an inspection. Hey, so a Pioneer Diesel 5245 US 31 South, meeting with Scott there. He says he does have all the paperwork from Secretary of State.
1: Can you go ahead with the location again?
0: That's Pioneer Diesel 5245 US 31 South.
2: Has it removed, maybe some debris for road commission later on, but road was open, answer made, return available.

0: Central Alpha 23. We're out of Monster.
1: Out of Monster.

Called in by the alarm company. They did ask for someone to press the medical button after the patient was being dropped since Clear 1021. Okay.

Central Staging, City Rescue 1, request those next closest MLR is out of rigs, 836 Manor Lane, cause of Barlow Street and Woodlawn Lane. Have a 72-year-old male there that fell, like it came in as a medical alarm. Let's clear your 1022. Central problem. Listen to that, but just give us a few minutes here. Clear.

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0: San John, John 11. As well. We're clear scene available. 1031. EMS available, Skeeter County, at a responding party 3 from obvious priority 5. To Jonathan, Councilor Gregory Lane, for an 80-year-old male found cold and stiff in the environment. Once you clear 1031. Control 7517. 7517. You can show me to your court. 4-10-13. So it's not a call. I just want to.
1: This is going to be a priority 5. Can you contact MEI?
0: Sure. Shield Chief 10. I'll be in route direct. Thank you. Yep, been out.
2: Central to Sky Chaco 5.
0: Okay, thanks.
1: Central City, you want?
0: Central 1.
3: I have two easy places.

0: Say James and Flora Alpha 2 request closes for MMR responding into the city. 719 East Gate Place, crosses of Indian Trail Boulevard. I have a 68-year-old female there who fell. 32, 1034. They're out, Johnson. 1034.
1: Cleveland Fire Department, Lake Little Rock Station, standby for a walk-in chest pain. Central 2 County, James, you have a VLO on the area of South Airport and Cass Road for a tan Cadillac SRX driven by Olivia Gross, who doesn't have a valid driver's license. She's going westbound on South Airport, license free. Yeah, I think we're 10-5.

0: 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Same traffic. 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

terminal 7512 checking. 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You show me in service till probably 1600 and put me on a detail at the Grand Traverse County Mall. 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

0: 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The county. I'll be starting out at court.
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0: good morning. 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

0: Hotel G10. Can you confirm the numerics real quick, please?
1: Caller said it was 2411 Turner Road. Looks like on my overhead map where Temer takes a 90-degree turn to the right, her driveway is straight and it's dirt.
2: We're at the right address, it's just no numbers on this building.
1: Yeah, it's a long line.
3: Yeah,
1: through the woods driveway back to Kevin.

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1: Log in, I'm going to run over to Traverse City, see if there's some areas.
0: Clear, over to 7.

0: going to be out of the sunny side for a little while. Hopefully. Central 7546. You can show me clear last.
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0: Good morning, 45-7, 10-50. Hello, Beth.
1: Going to be clear the scene. I will be unavailable for restock and drug resupply.
0: Clear.

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1: Friendly County is have a trooper available to back a deputy. We have a disorderly subject going after people with a baseball bat.
0: Clear, I'll head that way.
2: Central 7546, I'll be en route to.

0: Is there Benzie Depps out with him right now, active with the baseball bat?
1: Yeah, so I looked up, he was still in row.
0: Clear, thank you.
2: Yeah, it's open 7547.
1: 7547.
2: I'm going to switch over to Benzie County, just heads up.
1: Clear enough.
3: Back him out.

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1: Chatter, I heard. She's separated in the house.
0: Sir.
2: You know how far the depth is out? I'm still, like, 10-ish minutes away.
3: He's going to be out in just a moment. And female suspect went back to her house, trailer number 7.

0: 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She's receiving.
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0: 7508.
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0: 17330 Honor Highway, Unit 8.
2: Where is that, the trailer park, correct?
0: As far as I know, yes.

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1: 613, go ahead.
0: Just be advised, I believe you're at the house we've been to. She's got tons of knives everywhere. She had one in the door of her car. She had two laying on her bed. Just FYI.
1: Alright, yeah, I'm just holding perimeter right now, trying to give her command. She's outside, she shut the door and windows off.
0: Clear, I've got units heading that way, I'm gonna head that way from Long Lake.
2: Reading her return now, standby one.

0: Central 613, I have your file on the Sharp. She has three PPOs, protected parties of Tammy Whitcup, Michael Saske, and Alexander Saske. She's also out on bond out of our county. She's valid through 2030 out of Interlochen.
1: Conditions?
0: And do not assault or harass the aforementioned people in the PPOs.

0: Central 4 Whiskey 10. 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
0: 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Right on the curve and vehicle is blocking the lane.

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1: Two-five-four, any parks and trails, roads and trails? Yes, I got a report about a tree falling at the end of Alligator Hill Trail right next to the Big Glen Overlook.

0: 14-5 from 15-1. We're about to depart Guernsey net for Rainbow Gems.
1: Copy that. 5 clear. 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
0: 15-1 clear.

Hermit 4, I have a confirmed flight request. It's going to be Grand Rapids to Nashville, Tennessee. Apparently it's been pre-approved, but we're working on it. Just needed good weather slash duty time check.

0: Andy, so send contact them. 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

0: Commissioner's office, check on my account for priority 7.
1: Go ahead. Site 167. 167 needs a jump, please. Clear. Archie, we're clear. Thank you. 12 clear.

3420 East Nola Trail, crossing West Nola Trail and Flyer Road for a 20-year-old female who is vomiting. Verified that she is 29 weeks pregnant, so this does not seem to be related. 1120.

0: JF on 28 dB.
1: Yeah, I was going to give you a few and then cut over there.
0: I see how it is. Well, the backside is much easier because you can park down by like new direction testing and whatnot. I'm going to quick go to the north side of Logan's and see if I can get a long eye for the front.
1: Okay.

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0: local law enforcement and people offer a suicidal subject left the crisis center approximately 10 minutes ago. Over. Renee Moore, 27584. They left the crisis center about 10 minutes ago in a 2022 GMC Canyon plate. Tom, Robert, Tom, Lincoln, Queen, Union, Nora. Subject that made statements about shooting herself and her husband at address 2351 Summerfield Lane. Felt like the handgun was at that location. The subject left the crisis center about 10 minutes ago. So it's clear, 11-3-0.
1: Flight 7-3.

Dad for calling State and County for a suspicious mail. Apparently the mail's getting ready to enter the store.

0: Wheeling off 4511. I have Gana from APS on the line and asked to speak with you.
1: Okay, copy. You can send her through.
0: Continuing.

Monson ER, Monson ER, this is 48583. Currently in or out with a 20-year-old female who is main, her chief complaint is vomiting. Has been vomiting for the past 2 days, has not been able to keep any pounds. Is 29 weeks pregnant, so a third pregnancy. This has not happened on the previous two pregnancies. Vitals are 86 pulse, 16 respirations, 21 over 81 blood pressure, 96 oxygen on room air, 101 blood glucose, and 97.4 temperature. We'll be at Munson. Copy, thank you.

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1: Cái gì đó?
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0: 38 from Central. Badge, we're calling Saint County, Larson, you gas.
1: 21, then South 4. 20 cents.

0: Leon on travel 6. Did he have traffic for travel units?
1: Yeah, I'm gonna show you at your lobby.
0: Business 131 in East 13th Street. I have a Michigan plate of Boy Edward 13377 on a small dump truck.
2: Central Paging, Blair EMS responding. 31? 4471 US 31 South. It's the Amazon Distribution Center across the Commerce Drive. I have a 50-ish-year-old female there who's been feeling faint. I'm not sure if she's just unwell or heat exhaustion. She's complaining of some abdominal pain. This is clear 147.

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0: 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I'll be in Russell Pulse for follow-up.
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0: And show me at the Lock Lake public launch. I have a 28 Silverado, Chevy Silverado, 28 of F. Frank B. Boy, A. Adam, 4108.

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2: Okay.

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She was, you know, probably in her 50s. 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Again, in the garden center at Walmart, Central Square.

0: turn to around 3547. And I'll be in route to the post for some follow-up.
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1: Traffic.
2: 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I'll talk with him.
1: Copy, 45-7, thank you. It's 11:50.
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3: Yeah, just to let you know, I'm clear for now with EPS. They got all the information they needed, so thanks for your help there. They may need assistance a little later. They're going to have to do a safety check, but they'll want my personal cell.
0: That sounds like a call. I'll be around.

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1: That's fine. That's a 2010 Chevy Silverado. Song that is valid and verified. Coming back to a Michael Pack out of Rapid City.
0: Copy.
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0: Hey, we're just going to be on standby for right now. 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

0: Indigo to 947 South Garfield, I have a partner at 1. EMS on the way as well.
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2: Coming back for Nathan Monty out of Canton, Michigan.
1: Okay, clear. I'll be out with that boat here in a second. Male and a female were driving in a white sedan. Female ended up rolling out of the vehicle while it was still slightly moving. There was a black male. The woman was a white female wearing a bright red shirt, fire skirt. She lost sight of them, does not know which direction they left went. She pulled over to call. No weapons are intact. No victims at this time. Close up.

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1: Monsignor, we're 582. We're at Clues Mount to your facility with a 73-year-old female patient coming from work at Amazon today. Nursing school episode, not feeling well. She's a little pale, cold, diaphoretic. No complaints of chest pain at this time. She was feeling a little bit nauseous earlier, complaining of some abdominal pain also. Currently, she's resting comfortably on the couch. Vital blood pressure 120/64. Heart rate is 101, sinus tach on the monitor with an occasional PVC. 12 lead is unremarkable on the most PVC. Heart rate is 198%, respiration 18, non-labored glucose was 175. If you don't require anything further, I'm going to work on an IV for you. Hi, welcome to my arrival, my good day.
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0: Clear, thank you. I'm going to be out with him for sure.
1: Clear.

0: Charlie 21.
1: Go ahead.
0: I will be part of our emergency, Mr. Bowman.
1: Go for the team. Clear, so we can cancel break central for the industry. Clear. Industry copies will be clear. Engine 1, engine 2, we're clear from that call, head towards the vision. The light itself, kind of stuck in traffic over here. Yeah, we'll do. Go ahead.
0: I'll be on it. North Starry Point, East Norris Road, on a dog at large complaint. 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
1: Code 16.
0: No status.
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0: 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Oh, God. 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
0: Yeah, looks like your phone is pinging down Washford County. We'll pass you up one of them.
1: Copy, thank you. Break.
0: Good.
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0: Chelsea. Do you return 1011 MMR 11 going to Merger? Come to 3570 North. Well, now urgent care. Cross of Frankie and South Division. Go to room number 10, 9-year-old male, St. Pete. Talk to me.
1: Yes, 4531.

0: Nice job, Grant Jeremy, South 11.
1: Michigan Male, Michael, Caleb, Peck, last of Peck. P-E-C-K, first of Michael Common, middle of Caleb, C-A-L-E-B, date of birth, 9-4 of 2009.
2: Chris. Pack is going to be no-no. He is valid. Grade level 2. He has restrictions. Let me know if you need those.
1: Go ahead with those restrictions.
2: He's going to have corrective lens, no driving between 10 p.m. and 5 a.m., except when driving to employment or with a parent or someone over 21, no more than one passenger under immediately family or driving to or from alcohol activity or employment.
1: Time for

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1: 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Thank you. 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

0: 6059 Traverse City Air. Can you say again your last?
1: Air 59, request you coordinate gas. We need to see if they have Jet A at Pelton Airport. As identifier is Pelton Airport. Papa Echo Lima Lima. Sierra Tango Oscar November Pelton Airport. 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

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Follow up on this situation. No status would be necessary.

0: Cleveland, off Cedar Fire. Respond for a road hazard, 9477 South Cedar Road, 9477 South Cedar. Gentleman says the tree has fallen in the roadway, it's causing a traffic hazard. No power lines are involved. First cone is 4811 at 1241.
1: Third, 802, I can have you respond to Northland for Chukar PDA. They're looking for a white Chevy Colorado and a dark Ford pickup truck. They state that they're located between the Dollar General and Northland in that little strip of parking there.
2: Report.
3: 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Do that, sir.
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0: For the time being, I'm just going to set it off to the side near the wood line.
1: Copy that.

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2: Pavilion at the Quellenville Harbor Park, near the pavilion. 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

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She's an 87-year-old female that suffered a slip and a fall. She hit the back of her head and there's serious bleeding. 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

terms of 9 and 3/5. I'll be clear of this until I hear anything from Walt. I know that's

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1: Oh, should be clear the quarter in service on the night.
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0: 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Vic status in 5.
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1: Yes, Dallas 12.
0: Yes, sir. Awesome.

0: 45
1: Alvin. I'll go to that address and he's all set there. Got all the necessities he needs. I'll let him know his daughter will be there here shortly, 3.5 hours or so.
0: Thank you.

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0: City Rescue on Omaha. To be the Park Place Hotel, 300 East State Street, room 2. They hear mumbling, but they're unsure of any other status.
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1: Good afternoon, sir. In service until midnight in car 7524. I'll be a traffic car. 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

0: back from Western. 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
1: Taking place here in protective custody, and we can meet at county line 5-0.
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0: 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From 3547?
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0: 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She lives at 215 South Cherry Street. She has some questions reference to civil dispute.

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1: Negative.
0: Clear on that. 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
1: Clear.

0: paging Blair 582, request is next closest responding in Garfield Township. LMR is currently on rigs 4100 Park Forest Drive, Northwest Michigan Surgery Center. And non-emergent, current nurse request, I have a 46-year-old male that need transport in a month of Central Clear 1340.
1: Okay, stop.
0: Forty

0: Slash 9-10. Sergeant Referral will call again.
1: Lovely. The female, I'm guessing.
0: Hey, from White Hill Lane, Michelle.
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Central is paging Peninsula EMS responding. Party 1 responding into the city. MMR is out of rigs. 114 Hall Street, crosses of Wadsworth Street and Garland Street. I have a 40-year-old male who is high intact, not responding normally. Again, priority 1, 1346.

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0: 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Are we off?
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1: I know you are, good. Copy, 191, 13-50.
0: We're going to be

0: 在九四零九万。
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2: 左右的什么呀？
3: 1235 Lincoln Hall Court. RB's trying to sell a house and they're having issues with people parking boats in the cul-de-sac. Apparently it was an issue prior to this that they were cleared out for a while, but now they're doing it again.
2: Copy.

0: 2781 Central Creek Trail. We hope he's on the line. Looking through his cameras, saying that there's two male occupants trespassing on his property, that they drove behind two pole barns in a bright colored orange side by side.
1: Can I introduce us? How
0: about that?
1: Okay, I'll get you in for Central as well.
2: Where is that, yeah?
0: Last of Andyke, B-A-N-D-Y-K-E, first of Daniel, B-A-N-I-E-L, little David, B-A-D-I-D, date of birth is 04-10-1976.

0: Yes, the Bravo 304 from Echo for a priority phone call.
1: One chicken. Good afternoon, in service until 2200.
0: Clear.
1: And 74, good afternoon, same traffic.

0: 但是但是但是但是但是但是但是但是但是但
1: 是但是但是
2: Could you just go ahead with the last and first? I think that's what I got.

0: on the board till 8 p.m. I will be on a traffic directed patrol.
1: I'm on the phone with Family Fair. They have a female in the store who is stealing, and they do have it on video. She has black hair. There's some blue in it. She has tattoos.
0: That door. She's still there.
1: Yes, she is still there.
0: Okay.
2: 9-0 again. Go ahead. Hi, excuse me. Oh, I should say quite copy. Go ahead. On range 10-9, in range 10-9, non-compliant SOR, and revoked ops. Good.
3: Whitewater going on emergent for medical staff on scene 8128 Holly Road.
0: We will offer travel 11, you can show me a service. Copy, travel 11, 1357.
1: Have a larceny at the Dollar General, Frankfurt. Woman is still there.
0: Two
2: is on scene, Copper Ridge, Surgery Center.

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2: That she just grabbed, she is paying for.
1: Okay, copy that, so nothing new.
2: Negative.
1: Copy that. We're aware of where she lives, so.
3: Nine 4-5.
1: Copy that, sir, very late.
3: Where am I?
0: Hey.
2: It sounds like they're recording us up from a couple of days ago. Today, she has paid for her merchandise, and I just pulled it up. I do have a larceny that 621 took on... 621 took it on the 19th. Not sure if that's the same, but the note states that she was stealing alcohol.
0: Clear. So she paid for everything today, so there's no new crime?
2: Abram.
1: Clear. Answer 946. Afternoon, it's just 1-1.
3: Sorry, good afternoon.
4: And 978, Tony Kirkhill.
3: Clear.
1: Good afternoon. And 931, General County.
3: Clear, good afternoon.
1: Good afternoon, 10-8.
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0: Network. Hello, Jim. Please tell me, Carmen. Hey, I'm coming back. Thank you.
1: Six 21, I did confirm there was nothing stolen today, and the female is now leaving in a gray Ford Flex, unknown direction.
2: Clear. Confirming nothing was stolen today. Did he still need a response out there, or was the other call already handled?
1: Check of the store, but it's shady left. So that there's much we can do.

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0: 14-03.

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1: Copy. Good afternoon. Checking in service until midnight. I'm logged in every day.
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0: Go ahead and disregard that Kingsley call. I'll handle that via STS.
1: Good afternoon, ma'am. Be in service in the Traverse City Coast area. Log in until 02. Have a good shift.
0: Here we go. 425.
1: You can show me clear left.
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3: In the area of 31 South and Meadow Lane Drive, which is just north of Chum's Corners there, near like Bish's RV, getting a call stating there is some trash that fell out of a truck and is posing a road hazard. Anyway, somebody could swing through, check it out.
1: Yeah, we'll have somebody go take a look.
3: Clear, appreciate you guys.

0: Chelsea.
1: Oh, it's Harry Hill,
2: 3637
0: is
1: 3637 Anna Drive. Greg Jones got the 12 is out there, they need to lift this.
0: Control
1: 75
0: away.
1: Yes.
0: 75 away.
1: You can clear that
0: Bronson
1: Ave call.
0: Clear.
1: Copy.
0: Oh, you love some copy.
3: R2 copy.
1: R6.
0: R6 copy. Stay left copy.

0: Hello there.
1: They said they called them for a communication.
0: Alright, I was just looking at the active calls here. You have me that dispatched here. I don't know if that's been forwarded to 23 or not.
1: Got about 50 of fentanyl here an hour ago with relief a little bit from that. We do have some significant pain still. Currently is resting on the cot. We vitals 153 over 85. Heart rate is 67 sinus on the monitor. SGO2 is 99% on room air. Respirations are about 20 non-labors. We do have his IV running still, and if you don't need anything further, we'll be there about 4 or 5.
2: I have graduated from the morning
1: to the hospital. Copy that. 32 is clear. Thank you.
0: GSB, copy.
3: Oh. Are you clear of that now? You want me to show you completely clear of everything here?
0: I have yet to receive the APS referral. Let me review it first. And I'll let you know.
4: Okay. 7537, track cell. Alter report. Looks like he's stopping kind of on this curve. Your plan fitness, Frank Boy Adam, 3985, FBA 3985. Break. Is 968 available? Can he head this way? Can you check with him?
0: 68 clear. Head out.
4: It's clear. Central 7510.
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1: Cav, you want the change, 1450.
2: I'm ordered to set a FedEx tractor trailer on Northwest Bayshore, same life across street.
3: Resume traffic stop.
2: Going to be near just south of East Camp Haven Road.
1: Fourteen fifteen.

0: Standby fire. Standby fire. Special fire alarm. Fire standard going off. I'm not sure which department I'm going from.
1: .4070 to Central, show me clear, KSO.
2: Yeah.
1: So you clear for 15-16?
2: Yeah.

0: Leo Alpha 4520. Everything is 10-4 here. I'll be clear. No report.
1: 14-18.

Is there a question available?

0: Right.
1: And Ventura, be on hold for a sec. Could you give her a call? She feels that there's too many children living in the house. She's reported to CPS. They already investigated. Did not find anything wrong, but she still wants to talk to somebody.
0: Sure.
2: It's okay, I'm through on. That's clear enough down here. I can probably take that for you.
0: I'll handle it. You please.

0: 14-20.
1: Was that a PIA?
0: No, not necessarily. She was trying to be gotten by her.
1: Louder.
0: Tell EMP is trying to sell her house and doesn't want to screw up any issues in the neighborhood. But having the boats there causing problems with fires.
1: Copy that. Looks like the boat's on the opposite side of the corner of her address. Maybe we can find the owner. Let me check into that.
2: General 1427. Central 7537. UTSA, please, and we'll get a no preference hook. Hello.

0: 1-2-3-2-0. East Lincoln Hollow, of course. 1-2-3-2-0. Copy that. 1428.
1: If you could favor though and ask Lindsay if they'll allow us to use their body scanner for B-12 stuff.

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1: I'm out at Walmart. I'll be up here on 5th.
0: 1420.

0: Central 3902, could you refile the other for me?
1: No, what did I?
0: Whitmail, last name Stanko, S-T-A-N-K-O, first is William, middle Patrick Common, 32491.

0: Central, pretty 902. Patrick's going to be a valid driver. He does have a note for Basin Order in South Alaska. Other than that, he'll be no well.
1: Roger that, 23 in the area.
2: 14-31.

residence. 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I would determine who the actual

0: 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I'm kidding.
1: So are you clear? 1432.
2: I
3: will be out of service. Enjoy the rest of your afternoon.
2: Have a great day. 1436.
3: Go ahead.
0: You're good to take him to Bundy for the scanner.
1: Thank you.

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Get your license plate, Edward John Tong, 4126, Form 113, 186, and it's going to be a black Chevy Equinox.

0: Roger, 935. I'm out at Munson. Reaffirming. Six seven five nine nine six seven five nine.
1: Sir, 1437.

0: 7-Eleven?
1: Chris. 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I'll just help it out.
0: Very good.
1: Thank you.
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0: PD 3623 Waterfowl Drive Northeast, Trail 679 to Southbound 612. Have a Polaris Can-Am on fire in the middle of the woods.
1: That will.

Good evening, it's Seth. He's at the LEC there with some fraudulent charges on his bank. Advised him that he needs to work it out with his bank, but he wants police contact.

0: Hopefully, Illinois has the Defense Department to attempt to warrant pickup.
1: Go ahead with it, Illinois. I'm going to give you a call then.
2: In trailer plate, Charles 149645, we have black pickup.
3: En route 31 Sawyer. Fourteen for some.

especially kind of just trolling full of FDNL for a structure fire. Greeley Township 1882 Cozy Court. Everyone has been evacuated. Yeah. Yeah. Subject matter 14 for death.

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0: 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Engine 5 will not be responding at this time.
2: Clear. 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
0: Clear.
2: 4409, Central.
0: 4409?
2: 4409, beyond sea, be investigating. I do have light smoke showing at this time.

0: going to be on Styria just off from Ames or Karen Highway. I'll be out with the black Chevy Suburban, registration 73 Adam, the boy, and Mary Joe.
1: I believe that we have the fire knock this time. Keep the sign at full at this point. On investigation, but we do this.
2: Clear fire knock this time.

0: Nightclub on the West currently was the Jewelry.
1: Central 2.5. 2.5. I think that was me, Kurt, at Walmart. Speaking about that.

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0: You can go ahead and stand down on mutual aid beside Three Lakes. 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
1: 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And over all non Green Lake units, you can stand down for 4409.
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0: Inland Command, Central. We'll be good on you guys monitoring fire ground as we send. We'll go back to the fire charges.

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1: What?
0: 72 Armstrong, trailer plate, F-ring 490041, F-490041.

7537. 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
2: Elvis. 2 clear,

0: 44 Buttercup Lane. Tiffany there said they were seeing a kid and then a male took the child's bike. However, the son's giving it back. What is at this point?
1: Was picked up in the area A walk-ins, the other one in the area of B walk-in. However, some visitors in the area said they had come running from the area of D Delta walk-in. Right. Requesting that you take the utility cart through the walk-in areas and see if you can find a tent that maybe looks like the dogs got out of it, starting with the Deep Delta sites as they most likely came from that area.
2: Okay, we can do that. We'll be right on it.
0: Third-party report, third-hand report of a tree in the power lines arcing and sparking. It's going to be near the intersection of Dune Highway and Leland Highway, M22 and 109. Please call for Glen Lake, 352-311-1513.

0: potential for next year along the west, running a previous time of the 15-13.
1: Central, to do that. Got one of them in here?
2: Service 9 until 1930. Mon MDOM. Boy, just be over 66.
1: Golf cart across the street from Duke. It's kind of parked by the stop sign and impeding the stop sign.
3: Copy. Hope you know.

0: Roger, one clear. 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
1: CMH is going to call back at the campground. His mom's going to call CMH. So we can just end this for now.
0: Myself, 9 6 8, not admin.

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0: You getting show me clear on that service? Have a good night.
1: Have a good night, 1516. Well, sir, 1161161, so I can't go 27. You'll be living on Traverse City, 877515. Hold on, Wexford Senior Care. I'll tune in for the 1 meter of the extra. Flight host, flight office. Speak to other campus in the area. Description of the dogs in case anybody can lead you to where they're both medium in size. One is brown. Oh, 161, did you copy your trip?

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0: Michigan David Mary Victor 048 DMV 048. You're going to be by Dunham's in the mall, so I'll wait for you.
1: 1518.
2: East M72 and Benton Road, left GNC heading northbound, keep veering in and out of traffic, oncoming traffic and veering off the road. Central clear, 1518.
3: Good. Yes, sir. From what's the next to your emergency department? We have an 8 that fell and fell yesterday and has multiple pelvic fractures, sacral fracture, and a peroneal hematoma. She just fell walking from one level to another. Pulse 97 and SpO2 of 97 on 2 liters. She is also reporting 25 milliliters. She says that her pain level is a 0 out of 10.

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0: 10058, just called out a stop on the way, but was he headed up to that suspicious on Buttercup?
1: April.
0: Okay, you can drop down there. 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
1: 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I'll be clear. 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
0: Copy.

central to state and county, prepared a copy of all in the area of West Hammond Road and Lafreniere Road. A dark motorcycle street bike is heading eastbound down Hammond. And moving in and out of traffic at central copy 1526.

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It's Ryan McCurry, Alice 5858 off of 47 Road. 5858 off 47 Road. Hearing Contour, Mitchell, East 755. Venus, second entrance. Anyone go female, difficulty breathing.

County SB along the area of Riley Road, J. Maddie Parkway, headed northbound on J. Maddie, white suburban, license plate Edward Union Boy 782. That's clear, it's 1528.

0: Seven four to the residential fire alarm, 3057 Heron Road, 3057 Heron Road, here's cross of Johnson Road. Detective, Central Quinn, first zone, 1530.
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0: 3020, is that a Can-Am Commander?
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0: 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South Leland on Highway Grant. 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

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Just

0: 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Out at the Benzie County Jail, ending 32707.
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0: Andy County 2, Station 4. Station 4, New Jersey, on the Fremont Highway, West Coast Road. Fremont Highway, West Coast Station Road, have a hold for CA, one vehicle. No, it's here. Clear, clear, sounds 1346.
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0: And just had the RP call us back. 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
1: Okay.
2: Gonna be between Bellinger and Novak. Good. Grant has a report of a my RP said it was like a Formula One vehicle, yellow, an orange with black spoilers. Reported me.
3: Oh, is on fire. Census clear. First zone 1549.
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0: 20 Central, see it.
1: Clear 20, it's just going to be Harley Davidson bike. Went around that curve, hit the sand in the road, laid the bike down. They believe the bike's going to be drivable. No injuries, but damage to the bike, so they need a loop.
2: And I don't have a vehicle here.
0: Okay.

0: leaving them 45-7. You can just forget it. They worked it out.
1: Copy. Thank you.
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0: 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I don't have my laptop with me. I'm still in service.
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1: 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Where are you going to want me?
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BOL in the area of the Costco parking lot. There was a red Nissan SUV driving recklessly, almost hit an individual, license plate Boy Zebra William 033, clear 1556.

0: 送这男同学。
1: 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He's on a 4 o'clock in the morning.

0: We're going to be on the north side of the road as you crest of the hill. You can park behind 401 on the north side. I'll stop traffic before you line see you.
1: Did you? Clear. 3 feet from trigger. 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
1: 944.
0: I'm out of service. Have a good one.
1: Clear yourself.
2: Yeah. 229. Hello. Clear.
0: Out of service. Have a good one.
3: 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You will call 1600.
0: OHSP detail that I was on is canceled. I'm en route back to Roscommon.
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0: Five 23, I'm in the area on this traffic violation.
4: Yeah, I'm pretty sure it's the 1182, Joseph Eugene.
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1: Suicidal person, I believe going to be going to the 8907 Gilbert Trail address in Long Lake. RP, Shelly states her daughter Susan Paulson called her making suicidal statements, said she was done with life and going to kill herself, sounded very angry. Unknown intact, doesn't believe any weapons. Susan is

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2: My step. Hello, Miss Bain County. It's kind of small. I'm in the area 2550 Crossing Circle near the Dollar Tree. Have a younger white male who's an elderly male with long silver hair and a gray sweatshirt on. He's been punching the elderly man. No belief on intox. Walking towards the room currently.

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1: Still on paper service, break for traffic, stop.
0: 7?
1: 7 Nora George, Edward 30, pulled into Home Depot. It'll be a blue BMW X5.
0: Search
1: 546 in that case.
0: All reroll. So he assaulted the taxi. He's still following him. 34.
2: Central to it.
1: Central, is that assault in progress in crossing circle?
0: Callers, how are them?
2: He's still punching the older male.
1: So 935, detection service, I'll be out of crossing circle and be allowing.
0: Clear.
1: Good afternoon, Intermissile 0205 Mobile, 3306. Starting all Emmett County, 11-1, have a good day.

heading towards Burger King, right? Home Depot or such a PS version. I don't know. Be closer to the store or closer to the

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5: 46 and 35. I'll be out shortly. Just want to hold it down. I'll take care of it.
1: Clear, sounds good.

0: Go ahead.
1: I'm recording with this car. Looks like they're packing up for the day. I'll be clear.
0: Okay, that makes sense. Thank you. So, this is dispatch to the caller that I got said it was the side of the Empire sign on M-72.
1: I'll go see if I can find it this time.
0: You might have a citizen's call if I am the side of the road.

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1: Johnson Medical Center, station by. This one, go ahead.
0: Going station transfer. Hospital, are you aware of this?
1: Yes,
0: yeah. 78-year-old male. She's living in the county of Semmy. Current levels of blood pressure of 147 over 84. That's 147 over 84. So he is hitting at 94% of her man. 20, non-labor. We do have bilateral IV lesion. Under blistering and heparin. There's my IV pump. Currently, his pain is about 2 out of 10. He's resting comfortably. He is water pouring to the floor, she's at the 15. We don't quite know, she'll be seeing in about 4 minutes.
1: Hi, even I have 1 2 3.
0: I'll see you on 622. 322. Thank you.
1: That one's at 16:13.
2: Okay, 7233.
1: 7233.
2: I'll be at the county working traffic over, Tim.
1: Here, good afternoon.

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0: to be clear, code your car. 1614.

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1: Probably just a couple more minutes here. 43 is getting lined up.
0: Okay.

0: 这个常温测试。405。
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0: Dad calling Staten County for suspicious.
2: 26
1: on Sands Park.
0: With Shyla Morris, she has some questions. And if you want to text me, I can stand.
2: Good, sir.

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0: My apologies, Crawford Alpha 1. 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
1: Have a good night.
2: Okay.
1: But you can also have a good night.

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1: Central 963 for disorderly.
2: Good.
1: And then the Bronson Memorial Park in Kingsley have some teenagers riding BMX bikes slash cat. People think it's unsafe.

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correctional officials make a few more calls from Gilbert.

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1: Not for an hour.

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1: Go ahead.
0: I just spoke with Mom, who just spoke with her subject here, and she's under the impression she's at the cabin, which I believe to be this address we're going to here.
1: Clear. I'm on the way from Chubbs.
0: Friend involved in it, they had a hotel somewhere else.
1: Okay. 31, I'm going to go see you.

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1: Clarice and Steve Narrow Driveway.
0: There's a little bit washed out.
1: Clarice.

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EMS Station 3, you guys are needed to respond to 213 5th Street. 213 5th Street. They have an 83-year-old female fallen. She has lost pain. Central's clear.

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1: Just make contact 2-1-0, we're talking here. 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
0: Clear out, 95, good status. West Main Street. We're going to have a 25-year-old female. They say that she passed out. She did hit her head when she hit the floor. She did go unconscious. She is now coming to. She is in call

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0: 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Break 9-20 then, Chris.
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0: Should be good here, but I'll rally up with you at the end of the driveway or something if you want.
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0: Just passing off for information. 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
0: We'll be 10-7. 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
1: Thank you very much.
2: Good status. Thank you.
0: Yeah.

0: Houston Central, 511. Yeah, Central 511. I haven't seen it yet. I mean, you know.
1: Robert, I just need the last name, please.
2: Cell on the line, Ralph is there under the direction of unknown weapons. He has been trespassing of properties, property, blackmail, t-shirt, jeans, and he's driving a silver van. She's currently inside the apartment, and
0: in
2: the apartment. 425-229. I'll just check the device. It sounds like he's still on the property in the apartment. Here.
3: Yeah.
2: I'll turn it off.

0: You have to back up there and tell me again about the plate.
1: Florida plate, R. Robert, C. Charles, G. George, Q. Queen, 85. Central, 5111.
0: The Colorado file.
1: I'll go by alpha on this one. It's 16165 1009.

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1: I'm going to be over the jet ski on a watercraft stop. 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

0: and two verbal calls.
1: So, were you first?
0: We're both in Adam, Michigan, last of A. Adam, J. King, A. Adam, I. Ida, Lincoln, first of Hussein, H-U-S-S-E-I-N, no middle name. It was 8-7-2006. Breaker 2.

0: first of A. Adam, L. Lincoln, I. Ida, middle of D. David, A. Adam, and Nora, I. Ida. Number 623-2004.
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0: 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The first subject, correction on the last name, that's going to be Adam King, Ida of Lincoln.
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2: There's a couple more names he forgot to give you, but he's going to be Nomel Valet showing Dearborn and Heights as well.
1: Okay, can you go to my address, please?